Hey, what's up, guys? It's Joel Corry here, back with another brand new episode of the Zaya Radio. Hope you've been all good. Right now, I'm out here in the USA touring. I played an amazing show in New York last weekend at the Edge Rooftop. Honestly, it was one of my favorite shows of this year, so thank you to everyone that came. We actually filmed the whole set, so keep a lookout. That'll be on YouTube soon. In this episode of the Zaya Radio, I've got brand new music on the way from Jazzy and Chris Lorenzo, Max Styler, Rello, Vintage Culture and Volcoda, and that absolute banger from Prosper and Clooney. But I'm going to get straight into it with a new one from Silver Bumper. This is his new track called On Tonight, which has been going off on the socials. I'm seeing this on TikTok everywhere right now. So here we go. You're in the mix with me, Joel Corry, right here on Zaya Radio. Turn it up.

It's Joel Corry in the mix right now on Desire Radio. You just heard a sneak preview of one of my unreleased tracks called Shine. That one's going to be dropping later in the summer. You've also heard new bangers from Max Styler, Goodfella, Jazzy and Chris Lorenzo, Joshua, and much more. If you want to grab any of the IDs of the tracks that I'm playing on this episode of Desire Radio, just head over to the 1001 Tracklist website and search for Desire Radio. And as always, you can connect to me on the socials at Joel Corry. Hit me up, I love hearing from you guys. We've got plenty more bangers on the way, including new music from Dan Sim, Mixed Masters, Prosper and Clooney, and much more. But up next is a big remix from Luke Alexander of Kylie Minogue's Can't Get You Out of My Head. I'm absolutely loving this one of my sets right now. You're in a mix with me, Joel Corry, right here on Desire Radio. Let's go.

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Loving this one from Mixmasters and Melizos. They teamed up with this one called My Life is a Disco. Absolute fire. That's just about all I've got time for on this episode of Desire Radio. Thank you so much for tuning in and hope you like the vibes. 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I'll leave you with one more. I'm going to close the show out tonight with this new one from Aussie duo Classica. This is their new track called High, which I'm absolutely loving. Thanks so much for joining me here on Desire Radio. Hope you love the show and I'll catch you guys next time. This is Joel Corry signing off for now.

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1: What is in our playlist today? 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We're going to kick off with Alex Mueller and Retro K. Wait for you in Lucas and Steve Radio. Welcome to the show.
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And like every other week, we gave you three records in our Instagram stories. And those records being Rehab and Izzy Bizu, If I Could Stop Time, Robin Schulz and Martin Herger, Arizona and Medusa and Rainy with Silence. And the last record got the most votes. Congrats to Medusa and Rainy. Silence.

Just played the club mix of our record, Believe It. And now it's time for this week's Artist of the Week, and it's Alesso teaming up with One Republic. And that's quite iconic. I can tell you why. One Republic's lead singer is Ryan Tedder, and he's also the singer of Alesso's huge worldwide epic legendary eternal hit Calling Lose My Mind together with Sebastian Ingrosso. So it feels very special to a lot of people that One Republic and Alesso are teaming up on their new single in

0: Isolate, one of our latest club records, What About Now. Up next is the new Cat Dealers, Nicky Romero and Juste and Jack Style. Thank you guys for checking out Lucas and Steve Radio again. This weekend we are closing our Asia tour. It's been an incredible run and we got a couple of really cool clubs to play this weekend. Marquee in Singapore and Chroma in Seoul, South Korea. So absolutely two of our favorites. So that's gonna be madness. Check out our social media if you want to know how that goes down.
1: 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Next week, we will be back with a brand new episode. Thanks for checking out. Have a great weekend. See you next week.

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